and someone there on the morning is going to win themselves Robbie Williams tickets. You want to be in the running for it, get down, say hi to them. Gina and Maddie back tomorrow morning, 5:30 a.m. Can you hear

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0: a builder, a hairdresser, a life partner. Some decisions don't happen very often because when you find a good one, you stick with them. Like when you take your car to UltraTune in Erina. You'll see why people come from far and wide for servicing, rego and repairs. You'll have found your mechanic. The husband and wife dynamic duo of Gemma and Chris, together and now and forever, your very own mechanic. UltraTune Erina on Barralong Road.
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2: Just say to your smart speaker, play Star 102.